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I'll be relieving 749 at Mountain Ridge.

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1: Good.
0: We'll find that I've been established just before their headquarters. Jersey tag, X-ray 57, Charlie and Mike 2-4.
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0: New Jersey, Uniform 11, Mike, Foxtrot, Whiskey. We'll be at the Cobalt Honor.
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1: First

Police to Fairfield Fire. Respond to 20 Pier Lane for a report of a pole and a transformer on fire. Fairfield Police to Fairfield Fire. Respond to 20 Pier Lane for a report of a pole and a transformer on fire.

0: fire on it. Update, my officer on scene is confirming that the top of the pole is on fire.
1: Your CSI board.

0: headquarters. Do you have a PSE engine wrap?
1: That's affirmative.
0: Receive. Be advised, there's no pole number on this pole. It's going to be at the intersection of Pearland and Orlando.

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West Sussex First Aid Squad, signal 9-1. 67-year-old male with abdominal pain. Dispatcher 1, 450.

Central to a available roadway units. Be advised, had a 911 call. Caller was on 280 going westbound near Livingston Ave. He didn't have an exact exit. He hydroplaned and hit the barrier, even a balloon Tesla. I transferred him to the state police.

0: Six still on the ship. Are they still on scene?
1: The caller just called, so he's probably still 280 westbound near the Livingston exit. On 911, I transferred them to the state police, so it was a single car MVA, no injuries.
0: 626.

Westchester's first aid squad, signal 9-1 for 83-year-old male bleeding from the rectum. Dispatcher 1, timeout 808.

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0: If I send you a DL over the tube, can you just check the reason for suspension?
1: Definitely.

0: come in dispatch.
1: Alright, this is going to be confirmed suspended for operating while suspended on revoked.
0: Free chief, thank you.

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1: 427.
0: Can you respond over to 26 Lane Avenue? Copy that. I report there is a white Honda Accord parked by the dumpsters with an individual sleeping in that vehicle. And you want us to check it out.
1: 427, Chief.

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0: 之前在通过这个2014 on the way to a resident of that apartment complex.
1: Thank you, this night will be clear, party checks.
2: This night, if managing to ask, it's one of their residents, he got home from night shift, fell asleep in his car.
0: Receive.

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0: Jacob Medical at 147 Cork Road. The male fall victim with a laceration to his head. He is on blood thinners, so he's bleeding pretty bad.
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1: Seven six zero, you have 7-7-1 responding from the same part of it.

0: 7 3. 7 3.
1: Just found out within the new traffic, 900 rules of that. Customer reports a truck has been idling for unknown amount of time. He doesn't know if it's occupied. He also stated that there was no trailer attached to it.
0: Received. 746, maybe not.
1: Received.

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1: Thank you.
0: 7-6 Houston.
1: 7-6 Houston.
0: We'll be clear, page 1 of Barnabas.
1: Yeah,

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1: That's

0: 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New Jersey, Foxtrot 238, Alpha Alpha.
1: Roger.

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3: 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You'll be shopping inside the store. We're going to be clear. The truck's on its way.
1: 3-6.

0: 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We're going to direct patrol at 5 Henderson.
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0: Respond to the new shop, right? Just had an employee call saying the shop worker from yesterday is now in the store right now.
1: 738 received. 736 received. 53 received. 7 you got a description of him?
0: Stand by, got any further?
1: 746 back.

0: the Spanish Marrow Lemonade, whatever the sweatshirt with the double logo and gray pants. I have the color line. You will find it when we start the store.
1: Roger that.
0: Thank you. But he also had his hood up as a Spanish male, black sweatshirt with the devil's logo, wearing gray pants.

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0: 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We'll stop him on the way out the door. 3/8 receive.
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0: You need myself in 762?
1: Negative, you guys are good. We're out with them, we're in loss prevention.
0: Received, myself in 762 will be clear central.
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0: 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Shop ready to sign complaints later time.
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1: Come in.
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1: Yeah.
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0: Central 736, can you stick though? I got that caller you were looking to speak to. They made contact. He's on the line now. Have him on hold.
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1: Respond on a residential burglar alarm, 52 Monroe Ave, indicating hallway zone number 3.
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0: Phone number to 44 Park Avenue, 16-year-old female, throwing up and a fever.
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0: Beverly at field phone for a 45 with wires down. Fairfield's got coils on it too. I'm not sure if his cars are there.
1: Seven sixty receipts.

0: 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I'll respond to that crash as well.
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0: 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Unfortunately, this is going to be Fairfield.
1: Yeah.

6 is first aid squad, single 9-2, and a 9 for an EMT or driver for a motor vehicle accident. Dispatcher 4, single 9-2, and a 9 for EMT or driver, dispatcher 4, 10 out 12-21.

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0: We started the squad, we got it with injuries. 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
1: Thank you.

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0: Central to available Oakland unit, respond to Crew Drive. I have a passerby reporting a tree in the roadway. He said it was on Crew Drive between Livingston and Eagle Rock, which is the entire crew.
1: Thanks for receiving.

0: 6-1 being advised. 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
1: 2-1 received.

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0: 736, are you able to break? Yes, we are.
1: 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This is going to most likely be an automatic.
0: Excuse me, if you could disregard though. 746 and 753. Respond to 77 Annan. For 84-year-old female that fell, has a head injury. She's semi-conscious.
2: 746 received.
1: Seven, three, six, six.
0: Great, six, you can disregard. 753 is responding.
1: Three, six, I'll be clear here. 738, same as well.
0: Great.

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1: Signal 9-2 and a signal 9 for EMT or driver for an 84-year-old female fall victim with a head injury, semi-conscious. Dispatch report, timeout 1442.
0: 736 Central.
2: 36.
0: 771 is going to be clearing here on RMA. They're going to be responding over to Annan. 738 is clear as well.
2: Thank you.

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1: We receive.
0: Central 771, Medic 7's responding to Annan as well.
2: 771 received. 771's en route to Annan.
0: Received.

0: 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You can clear me. 753 is going to stand by.
1: That's received.

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0: Dispatch 427. You respond this in front of 39 Brookside Avenue. Resident Jeff reports that there is a 32-year-old male in front of this home that is disoriented.
1: Proceed. I'll meet you over there, 427. Dispatch, you said disoriented or disorderly?
0: 444, that's going to be disoriented. The caller states that he maybe doesn't know where he is. The 32-year-old male is described by the caller, but seems to be not with it all.
1: Appreciate it. Thank you.

0: 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Just give me 2 more minutes.
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0: 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Have a coat for the front door if you guys need it.
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0: 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That's 2 Maple Drive for a medical alarm. 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
1: 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I am going to attempt to try and make contact myself.

0: essentially my third responder.
1: That's for receive EMS, sir. Thanks, I'll be out. 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

0: 6 months of time, or you can cancel EMS. 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
0: Six one six and out. Thank you.

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1: Thank you.

0: 444 to dispatch. 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
1: Receive.
0: 427 is watching.
1: Come in.
0: I'll be transporting one adult male from this location to 40 Wildwood Avenue in West Orange. Starting mileage 46159.9.
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0: 444 to dispatch.
1: Oh, come in.
0: Change up on that. We are in front of 178 Roseland Ave. If you could start the squad, this is going to be a voluntary transport to Mountainside Hospital.
1: Receive, just to confirm, 178 Roseland Ave.
0: Yeah, we're parked on the side of the road. The squad can't miss us.

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0: Park and walk, Richard Park.
1: Richard.

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I spoke with family members. They are going to be meeting him at Mountainside.

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1: In the line of 508, you have that caller reporting he just found something struck his vehicle while it's parked.
0: Thank you.
1: You're going to be looking for a white Mazda CX-9.
0: Corey, just let me know if you need me over there. I'm still attempting to locate this subject's vehicle.

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Again, Simo 92, NA 9 for a EMT or driver, dispatcher 4. Timeout 1658.

Southwest, this is First Aid Squad, signal 9-2 and it's signal 9 for an EMT or driver or a female party that fainted. Dispatcher 4, timeout 1705.

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You can 6L if you need to. Just leave all his information in my box. I will do this report.

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0: 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It's going to be a 2019 Hyundai Kona color gray with New Jersey Reg Tango 96 Whiskey Hotel Charlie. 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

0: ในการแทรกใช่ใช่There's going to be a 2019 Hyundai Kona color gray.
1: Alright, let's see. So, do you want me to contact?
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0: low on you. 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
1: Next one, this is.
2: 603, guys.

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0: 11 Rosemere, 11 Rosemere. 911 caller is reporting any power outage in the area.
1: 746 received. 738 received.

0: I just spoke with PSA&G at the location of the crash from earlier. They just shut off the power to work on restoring the power lines.
1: Thank you, that was nice. Yeah, powers.
0: 7-3-8, they give an ETA. Negative, they didn't. No, I received just repairs for the crash. They cut the power of the area.
1: That's

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west of 61st State Squad, single 9-1 for an elderly female urinating blood, dispatcher 2. Single 9-1, elderly female urinating blood, dispatcher 2. Timeout, 1806.

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427 down. I'm at the rear entrance. 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

427 front's all good. 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I'll do the report. 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

Police, West Coast Fire Department. Response needed, 28 Westview Road, unactivated fire alarm. The upstairs smoke detector. And the West Coast Police, West Coast Fire, 28 Westview Road, activated fire alarm, 1859.

0: 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Respond 28 Westview. 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
1: 5658. I mean,

0: 69 Roosevelt Street, 69 Roosevelt. Calling for the daughter and a friend's the pickup truck. The deadline on their video and a possible plate.
1: '67, can you repeat that?
0: '69 Roosevelt Street, 69 Roosevelt. Four reporters heard the weather and her friends were out walking the street and they pick up truck twice, sped by them. They have video and a possible plate.
1: Hi, what's the call for?
2: Central, be advised, resident 56 Central, be advised, resident is advising it was steam from a shower.

0: الميكروفون بس اشوف.
1: All right, just be advised. We spoke to the complainant. Everything's together with the location. I want to be clear.

0: Three
1: eight dispatch on the top. Full fielding goal, Romeo 15, Romeo Zulu Echo.
0: Yeah.

0: dispatch. I'm clear on a warning.
1: Come in.
2: 7 Ashland Street, unit 422, on an unknown issue, called in by the front desk.
1: 444, excuse me.
0: Come here.

Coordinate dispatch. No need for the SWAT, it was set up by accident.

0: 444 is pulling up.
1: 44, I'm clearing. It was set off by accident.
0: Appreciate it.
2: Oh, this is accuracy.